And I traveled around the world, think where you living at now. I heard you moved to Austin, got an apartment and settled down. And every once in a while, I start texting, write a paragraph.

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1: 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I used to meet you down on Woods Creek Road. 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

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I'm an astronaut. I blasted off the planet, rock that caused catastrophe, and it matters more because I had it. Now I had, I thought about wreaking havoc on an opposition. Kind of shocking, they want a static with precision. I'm automatic quarterback. I ain't talking second packet. 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
1: 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So you screwed up, you're gonna be

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1: På farten i sommer, hos Uno X finner du kun lynladere. 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
2: 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Take it cheesy, you hear? That's it. Take it cheesy. Have some cheese doodles.
3: Take it cheesy.